0: 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Langke Torge.
1: And now to get to bring on the Reverend Jesse Jackson.
2: Right on, give Tommy another great round of applause. This is a beautiful day. It is a new day. It is a day of black awareness. It is a day of black people taking care of black people's business. It is beautiful that the Stax Record Company has come out south to talk about liberation through music and lyrics. Stax Record Company is located in Memphis, Tennessee, on the banks of the Mississippi River, and has come to Los Angeles on the banks of the Pacific River, still talking about liberation. This is the one industry where, because of our gifts as singers and actors, we can produce and distribute and consume. Today, we are together. We are unified and on one accord. And whenever we come together, the news media come, the writers write, the cameras roll, the politicians look at us, because together we got power. Apart, we got powwow. That's just rapping. But when we are together, we got power, and we can make decisions. Today on this program, you will hear gospel and rhythm and blues and jazz. All those are just labels. We know that music is music. All of our people got a soul. Our experience determines the texture, the taste, and the sound of our soul. So whether it's Jimmy Jones singing Somebody Bigger Than You and I, or the Staple Singer singing Unclouded Day, or Black Moses singing I Stand Accused, all of us are one people singing our music, popping our finger and doing our thing. Let's give ourselves a great round of applause. Something new has happened in America. The government has not changed. Politics have not changed. But something has happened to the black man in America. Nation time has come. We say that we may be in the slum, but the slum is not in us. We may be in prison, but the prison is not in us. In Watts, we have shifted from burn, baby, burn, to learn, baby, learn. We have shifted from having a seizure about what the man got to seizing what we need. We have shifted from bed bugs and dog ticks to community control and politics. That is why we gather today to celebrate our homecoming and our own sense of somebody-ness. When we say nation time, what do we mean? It means that when dogs bite black people in Birmingham, black people bleed all over America. It means that when black people cannot run in Rhodesia, black people will not run from America. If white Rhodesia want to run in the Olympics, then white America can run in the Olympics and have a turtle race in Germany. That's all it will be without black runners. And that is why I challenge you now to stand together, raise your fists together, and engage in our national black litany. Do it with courage and determination. I am somebody. I am somebody. I may be poor, but I am somebody. I may be on welfare, but I am somebody. I may be unskilled, but I am somebody. I am black, beautiful, proud. I must be respected. I must be protected. I am God's child. What time is it? When we stand together, what time is it? When we say no more yes to boss, what time is it? What time is it? What time is it?

0: So the eyes have it. The eyes have it. Unlock. Unlock. Unlock.
1: Order.
2: And I say this rhetorically because, of course, by just about any standard, we would have to concede that this is, of course, a piece of music. Is it music?
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1: Yes!
0: Well, send for our free booklet, Why Be a Dumbbell, when every magazine gives you a tumble on how not to be green. Anyone can live and learn, all you have to do. Just send for our free booklet and watch your dreams come true. They laughed when I sat down to play, but when I stopped they yelled, hooray! And then they took the piano away. Send for our free booklet. They tittered when I arose to speak. As I got strong, they all got weak. If you are bashful, shy, and meek, send for our free booklet. Do friends feel sorry for your wife? Are you wasting your young life? Would you know what spoon or knife? Just sign that little coupon. In French, I ordered coffee cake. My friends all laughed and hollered fake. Just then the way.

0: Hey, everyone. Baby, when I met you, there was peace on earth. Slight audio issues here, but we're on the air.
1: Aren't there always audio issues?
0: Not always, but there are tonight.
1: So, well, thanks for joining us, Bearcat and El Rey and Lerpa and Reed and Dr. Kramer and Sarah. I'm trying to think who else I saw. Happy that we got we've managed to span two time zones already with El Rey, Leslie.
0: Yeah, I saw.
1: And Bearcat.
0: Thanks for tuning in. We are happy to have you here on this low-key Thursday evening here with the cicadas, the annual ones, not the periodic ones, winding down for the evening, but they were loud today.
1: Right. And like many of us, Dolly Parton's death has hit us hard. And as a result, we're going to listen to a lot of covers of Islands in the Stream.
0: That's one thing we're going to listen to. Not entirely. We do still plan to do some island theme stuff, and we've got a Tim Curry track too, given that he also left us.
1: Yeah,
0: and he made music. I'll turn it down.
1: So it's been a rough week for deaths. Oh, hey, Reese and Lurch and Bill.
0: BBFX?
1: BBFX. Almost birthday BBFX.
0: Ah, that BBFX.
1: Yeah.
0: Butterfingers? Billy Butterfingers?
1: Yes.
0: Our previous guest DJ. Thanks for tuning in, everyone.
1: Yeah.
0: We're not accustomed to having so many listeners so soon in the evening. Usually the first couple songs are a throwaway.
1: Right, which is why I was empowered to put on literally six different versions of Islands in the Stream.
0: Maybe we could sprinkle those out, throughout the evening.
1: So no, they're all really good.
0: I don't doubt it. If any of you have any thoughts, if you're on the chat, about whether we should cluster these covers of Island in the Stream or spread them out across the evening.
1: Yeah.
0: We'd be happy to consider your feedback.
1: Right. Well, this one is Feist and somebody named Constantines, plural.
0: It's very low-key.
1: Well, isn't everything Feist does low-key? She's a low-affect kind of lady.
0: I suppose so. Shall we just give it a listen for a bit?

0: So there were a couple of them there, and but let's back up a little bit. We got ahead of ourselves. Hey, it's Thursday evening. It's you're listening to Shouting Fire. Welcome aboard. I'm Kilovolt, and I'm here with
1: Jam.
0: Hey, and this is Ben Mer's slot usually Thursday evenings, 8 to 11 p.m. Central Time, and he doesn't do it every week. So we take over every once in a while, and we play some tunes and chat and keep your balls busy. And if you're going to do the drinking game, you can take a drink when we mention the word earballs, or you cannot.
1: But yeah, what are you drinking?
0: We got burritos tonight from the burrito house. So I'm drinking Jamaica with vodka and a little bit of lemon. And it's actually not a bad little combination, I have to say. What are you drinking?
1: I'm drinking probably bad white wine from the fridge, but it's my favorite white wine, and I'm not picky.
0: Uh-huh. When it won't give you heartburn the way it will me. So
1: it will not give me heartburn. And I wouldn't say like this was the worst week of my life, but like we both were sick.
0: Yeah, I've had this. We both had this cough.
1: And then all these 80-year-olds keep dying.
0: Yes.
1: Well, I guess the Japanese lady was like 96, but still.
0: Yeah, it's been a rough week.
1: Yeah, it just seems like a week that I'm kind of like excited to have it come to an end.
0: This is cool. So, if you're not on the chat, our connection in, Ann Arbor tells us that two versions of the song Island in the Stream were featured in this really great short film called Climate Control, which was in the Ann Arbor, Film Festival, which is
1: must see.
0: Avant-garde or
1: experimental
0: film festival. Yes, thank you. It's by an artist called Sarah Lassley. That sounds cool. And there's a link here in the chat.
1: Oh, cool.
0: That sounds like worth checking out.
1: So I have to say, I listened to a lot of covers.
0: Yes.
1: And it was a testament to the strong songwriting of the Bee Gees, or I guess it was Maurice Gibb, who wrote this song, although he did not. He handed it over to Dolly Parton and Kenny Rogers, and only later did the Bee Gees do their own cover, of which, of course, I have featured.
0: Yes.
1: That there were a lot of real, like, kind of, not people dialing it in, but, like, there was a lot of people that did a cover, and it was really just a really straight interpretation. It was hard to find people that tried to bring something else to the song besides just their own unique voice
0: yeah.
1: and talent. And I really think that probably has to do with just the strength of this arrangement and the song itself, was that it's a song that really sort of, it was a hit and it sort of stands alone, and it would be and it's really hard to think about doing something different and having it and thinking of it like as being better.
0: Yeah. Before you go on, let me just mention the whole streaming thing. There's about a 20-second delay, roughly. Oh, and if you hear me banging around the room, it's because we have mosquitoes in the house that keep getting in, and I just saw one in here. So at some point, and there's white walls, so hopefully I'll see it again, and I can nail it. There's about a 20-second delay, so by the time you hear it, we set it about 20 seconds before, and then the interaction via the text is not always like super real time, because like. Leslie just spoke up and said experimental, and it was that it came up like, yes, Buddha mosquitoes. There you go.
1: And hi, Jane and
0: Larry. There's your delay.
1: Thanks for tuning in.
0: Hey, Jane and Larry. All right. Thanks for tuning in. Yay. Yay. We got a party going here. And we are listening to island theme music, but we're also sort of eulogizing Dolly Parton for the moment. And so maybe we'll just.
1: Well, let's
0: keep
1: get
0: it going
1: with it. This is Theo Erasmus, who I'd never heard of. But I had never heard of Keenan Eunice, who did the last cover either, and I liked that.
0: Okay. Sounds good.

0: So Jam just asked me if I don't love the accordion, we could cut this one short. I'm like, no, I love the accordion. What are you talking about?
1: It's different.
0: I think it's beautiful.
1: It's from Theo Erasmus's Accordion Romance. I'm trying to figure out what language it's in, because accordion is spelled A-K-K-O-R-D-E-O-N.
0: This is right up there with Paco Bell's Canon, all done in pedal steel by the buddy, whatever his name, the pedal steel guy. This is beautiful.
1: Well, I was kind of been collecting different Dolly songs on unusual instruments, and I did find a harp version of one of her songs.
0: Actually,
1: of 9 to 5.
0: Yeah, one of my favorite things that I saw on social media was the royal family had the military band play 9 to 5 in her honor. That was
1: There was a lot. There was 9 to 5 was on the harp. That was also kind of something else.

0: So now we're going with the classic Bee Gees version.
1: Okay. Yeah, we're building up, I guess, to the, yeah. And hey, welcome aboard, Teal. We're doing Island in the Stream covers to honor good old

0: What? Oh, there's so much to talk about.
1: Kelly,
0: Noodles, welcome aboard. And there's an eclipse happening. I totally have forgotten. There's a lunar eclipse starting now. If you have a chance to go look at the moon.
1: Or the absence of it.
0: Well, I don't think it's totally yet, but if it's just starting. Yeah, after we get the next song running, I might run upstairs and see if it's... unfortunately, looking east for us, there's trees. So yeah. I don't know if we're going to be able to see it either.
1: This is true. And thank you all so much for joining us for really like 22 minutes of violence in the stream, which we will now cap off with the vernacular.
0: Right.
1: It's a lot of violence on the stream.
0: It is.
1: A song that I don't particularly even like, it's never been a favorite, but it kind of grows on you.
0: Yeah, I think it has pleasing key changes. Mm-hmm. And the chord progressions are nice, and it's beautiful harmonies. And
1: nice lyrics.
0: There's nothing to object to, I think, in that song.
1: There's some really nice footage also of like Kenny Rogers and Dolly Parton singing it. And you can see, there's one in particular that I saw that was like, his face visibly brightens when she starts singing. Like, he's just like, yes, this is like the right person to be singing this song with.
0: Yeah.
1: So, there you go. And so, yeah, here we are with Islands in the Stream, the finale.
0: Yeah.
1: And I can't believe that I was allowed to play literally 5 versions of this song. And you all listened.
0: Yeah, it was a lot. Thanks for sticking with us on that. But
1: was there a favorite? I know you loved the accordion one.
0: Well, I think there. I don't know. I don't know. I'm hard pressed to pick a favorite.
1: There you go. That's very equitable of you. Okay. So shall we?
0: Sure. Well, yeah. Thank you for bearing with us
1: for indulging.

0: Hard to argue with that.
1: Yeah. And so following up on this and the death.
0: And the eulogizing.
1: The eulogizing. As it was pointed out in the chat, it's been a bad week for theater kids. Rough week.
0: Yeah.
1: To be a theater kid indeed. Oh, hi, Mike and Jackie. Thanks for tuning in.
0: Yay. Hey, thanks for tuning in. Yay.
1: I didn't do six covers of Tim Curry, we do have a little Tim Curry.
0: We do
1: Curry.
0: Have one Tim and Curry
1: you
0: track.
1: You looked up more than, you know more about him than I do.
0: Well, it's not that I know a ton, but long before I knew what the Rocky Horror Picture Show was, there was a song that appeared on the rock radio stations that I listened to as a tender young 11-year-old in 1979. A song by some guy named Tim Curry. and I liked it. And I guess it went to number, what did it say here? Oh, I already closed the window, but it charted here in the States. And so after Rocky Horror, he made a couple of albums, the first of which was mostly covers, and the second of which was mostly original compositions. And so he co-wrote this song. And Tim Curry, in addition to being an actor, was also a musician. And I kind of like this song. I still do.
1: Yeah. And then we're going to just go right into
0: island stuff. Yes.
1: You know, a lot of places are islands, as it turns out.
0: There's a lot of them. They're very different, but things are different on islands in general.
1: Things are different on islands.
0: So, again, thanks for tuning in. We're playing tunes for your earballs, and we hope you're having a good time. We certainly are.
1: Yeah, I'm having a good time watching Ray chase mosquitoes around the room.
0: There's still at least one in here that I saw, and then I didn't quite get it fast enough, and I lost it.
1: I saw two. Maybe one was a cat.

0: All right. We're not going to do that to y'all. Right?
1: That was the Brian Seltzer. Seltzer?
0: Yeah, we're not going to do back-to-back covers to you all night. I promise.
1: I think that's a good idea.
0: But anyway, yes, welcome aboard, C-Rob and...
1: Future Fridays.
0: Future Fridays, yes. Thanks for tuning in. So we are, we've just finished eulogizing Dolly and Tim, and we're moving on to our planned theme for tonight as the cat Margot joins us up here on the broadcast table of Island Time, sort of in honor, not to be privileged sounding, but we did just spend a few days a couple weeks ago on Martha's Vineyard, which we were very privileged to do, and I totally acknowledge that. But it seemed like an appropriate theme for a show.
1: Yeah. Well, it's been an interesting ride. So yeah, there's a lot of islands. This next sort of set is Puerto Rico and the Caribbean.
0: Cool.
1: I don't know what the cat's doing. She's very excited. She's excited for this set. I wanted to start it out with Señor Langosta, which is like a, they're from Puerto Rico. I think they're some kind of jazz. Let's see. I looked it up and then, of course, promptly forgot it. Puerto Rican group focused on experimentation and improvisation. But I did, this is a, which I'm not like a big jazz person, but I did like this song. And then, you know, we'll follow it up with a little Bad Bunny.
0: Sure. And yeah, we got some music.
1: So yeah, hold tight.
0: And keep an eye on the moon.
1: Yeah, for sure.

0: All right, as we approach the end of our first hour, we're playing island music. And welcome aboard, and thanks for tuning in. What can we say? So this is Shouting Fire.
1: We can say that Kilovolt didn't know that this was a cover.
0: We can say that. I'm sure some of our listeners will be right there with me, particularly the boomers, in not knowing that was a cover.
1: Yeah, like I don't go deep with rap, but even I know who 50 Cent is.
0: Okay.
1: 50 Cent.
0: Let's see. So normally on these shows, we would be promoing what's coming next week.
1: What's coming next week? The big burn.
0: Yes, Burning Man is next week. I've been talking to all kinds of people who are getting ready, on their way, and so forth, making all the big plans for that thing in the desert. And Shouting Fire streams live from that thing in the desert. So there won't be a Benmer show this station next week.
1: Okay, so as somebody who has not gone to that thing in the desert, did they talk about that? Was it called that before Harry Potter?
0: I have no idea. That TTITD, that thing in the desert?
1: Yeah. So was it like, did it, was that like, it was like a Harry Potterism?

0: like, it shall not be named. He who shall not be named, that thing in the desert.
1: Oh, that connection never occurred to me. It's just been a thing that I heard it start to be referred to as several years ago. Anyone else know the history of TTITD, that thing in the desert? Put it in the chat. We'll relay.
0: Wow, yeah. And, you know, that thing in the desert's a bit of an island unto itself.
1: And sounds like Teal mentions Camp Envy. Are they on their way? That's cool. Once upon a time, I would have been there. And actually, in terms of radio, there's like a dozen radio stations. she says, no, you are confusing that with dumpsters. There's like a dozen radio stations, but I only ever listened to BMIR when I was there. And I always enjoyed the mix of music and talk and the PSAs, the humorous PSAs that they would produce. It's definitely in, she is in Camp Envy. Yes. But yeah, BMIR, Burning Man Information Radio, that's, an audio aesthetic that I've always strived to...
0: Aspired?
1: Aspired to emulate in our own previous Radio SGC and now rebranded Radio Mysterio at Lakes of Fire.
0: Well, there, you know, it's a wide open field.
1: Yeah. So we've got more island music coming your way.
0: Yes,
1: do you have anything to say about that?
0: It's older school.
1: Okay. Yeah, we've got some old school stuff.
0: And I'm a little bit on the fence about, you know, like people can put in the chat. I mean, one of the islandy songs that we did put into the queue here is you know, Island Girl by Elton John, which is kind of a canceled song, which on the one hand kind of makes me want to play it, but on the other hand, I don't really want to offend anybody because it is pretty offensive. And so
1: are we soliciting input?
0: We could solicit input if you have an opinion about it. Do you want to hear Island Girl so that you too could be offended perhaps for the very first time? Do you love Elton John and are willing to look the other way because he didn't write the lyrics? Or is it just a bad idea? I don't know.
1: We have some time to think about it during this set.
0: We do. And now we're going to go old school with Harry Belafonte.
1: Cool.

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0: stop.
1: Yeah, I don't know how familiar you are with the song Cantaloupe Island, but that's my favorite cover or version of it. I like Pucho and the Latin Soul Brothers.
0: You hate Cantaloupe.
1: I do hate Cantaloupe. I do. I will freely admit it, and Jackie will be familiar with this as well, my mom. But I like the song Cantaloupe Island. And there are a lot of versions of it.
0: Huh.
1: That's the best.
0: Okay.
1: I challenge you, come up with a better version of that song.
0: I'm not going to challenge
1: well,
0: you.
1: Well, I mean, if someone in the chat wants to nominate candidates, we won't play it. We're not going to do multiple cuts.
0: No.
1: Unless it's really, really good. But how could it be better than that?
0: Or not 7 minutes long like the last recommendation. Was it pork pie?
1: Yeah, so there was like a 7-minute version and a 9-minute version.
0: Yeah, I'm too old for that. I don't got that kind of time. So rounding out our Caribbean music island set, we're going to go with, you know, what I considered my favorite Barbudan.
1: Oh, but before we do that.
0: Okay.
1: Ollie tuned in.
0: Oh, yeah. Hey, hi, Ollie.
1: And was there anyone else new?
0: Liz is listening. Hi, Liz.
1: Yeah.
0: Too.
1: Thanks for tuning in. It's we're having fun. We're playing island-themed music after eulogizing Dolly and Tim earlier.
0: Yeah.
1: And we're having fun.
0: I hope you are, too. Or, you know, cleaning your oven or something. Let's listen to a little Rihanna. I'm not sure if this is my favorite Rihanna song, but it is a Rihanna song. And here we are.
1: Sounds good.
2: Shine bright like a diamond. Shine bright like a diamond.

0: cool.
1: And that was the theme to Love Island.
0: Who knew?
1: People who watch Love Island.
0: Yeah, I'm not in that demographic.
1: That is so true. It's kind of catchy.
0: Mm-hmm. Yeah, and I have no complaints about the track itself.
1: Yeah, and then I found one. I like this. I am seeing a college fashion show on this one. Yes. Oh, and welcome, Margie. Thank you for tuning in.
0: Yay, Margie.
1: Right. So, yeah, so then I found one more in the lineup. This is of La Coup Musique. It's called Pose. They're from Haiti. And then we'll do a little Island in the Sun. Maybe we'll do some songs that have the word island in the title.
0: That's legit.
1: Because it's sort of like songs with the word island in it, and then songs from people who live on islands.
0: Right. Or songs about islands, even if, or that mention islands, even if, you know. The thing about these themes is we're not super dogmatic about it. It's a loose framework.
1: I'm super dogmatic about it, but you are not.
0: It's a loose framework. I like to think of it that way anyway.
1: Like, just because it had the word island in it does not make it.
0: It's a reason to, it's just a loose thread to connect this music together. And so I picked at least one song that mentions being on a place that is an island, although it doesn't have the word island in it. And it's, yeah, you'll hear it soon.
1: You just want to play that song.
0: It's a good song.
1: Yeah, there's lots of good songs. It doesn't mean that we get to play them just, you know, like, stick to the theme.
0: It's our show. We can do whatever the hell we want.
1: Right.
0: But we're not going to play Island Girl.
1: We're not going to play Island Girl. And we're not necessarily going to play every theme song.
0: No, but there are some good ones.
1: There's some catchy ones.
0: Think about it, folks. How many TV shows have had the word island or isle in the name?
1: A lot. But The Ghost in Mrs. Muir wasn't one of them.
0: We've already covered Hawaii 5-0, which did not have island in the name, but was clearly about an island.
1: Well, yeah, it's not like Hawaii, New Jersey.
0: Is that like... oh gosh, what's the go? Yeah. Anyway,
1: I'm going back to what Dr. Kramer said, which is like kind of an island is a state of mind when you really zoom out on it.
0: Uh-huh.
1: And I think that is probably true. You know, no man is an island, Ray.
0: Well,
1: every man is part of the main.
0: There's a sci-fi movie called This Island Earth.
1: Right. And, what was it?
0: Not very good science, but
1: what was it? Every man's death diminishes me, for I am a part of mankind. Because you are not an island.
0: And so we're all poorer for yesterday's losses.
1: Yes. Ah, the clouds have cleared.
0: Yeah.
1: I can see clearly now. The rain is gone. Is that what I'm hearing from you, Teal? And then nothing from the Outer Hebrides. If you want to suggest a song from the Outer Hebrides,
0: yeah,
1: you go.
0: If you've got one and it's listenable and it's on Spotify or accessible somewhere.
1: And it's under like 4.5 minutes long.
0: I would totally play a song about the Outer Hebrides.
1: Oh.
0: We do have one lined up for a different, for a certain island that across the international dateline that someone is listening from.
1: Right. Well, and he was like, the backstory is that he chose that song because it talks about gentrification, and I live on a small island, and I think that's a local song now. And I would have to say one of the things about islands is that gentrification is a problem.
0: Oh, yeah. Well,
1: like, it's definitely a problem in Martha's Vineyard.
0: Mm-hmm.
1: And because, you know, like, there's nowhere else to go. And it's really hard to, it pushes you up against sort of like, is human nature wonderful or is human nature horrible? In terms of the kinds of, I don't know, I wouldn't say they're Sophie's choices, but they're definitely sort of choices about economy that I would not want to make. And luckily I will never have to.
0: Yeah. But I think it's not just that problem of the gentrification pushing out the working class is a resort town problem as much as it is a Martha's Vineyard problem. I mean, they've got the same thing going on in like Vail and Aspen and places like that.
1: Santa Fe. So yeah, And so Ollie has just suggested Dump Truck has a sad song called Get Off My Island, which that I think we will have to put that on.
0: Okay.
1: Provided it's under 4.5 minutes long.
0: Let's take a look. So we've got music lined up.
1: We have one last sort of song from the Caribbean.
0: Mm-hmm.
1: Pose by Laku Music, which is, they're Haitian. And then we'll just go to a couple of songs that have the word island in the title,
0: uh-huh,
1: or island in the name of the band.
0: We got some classics in there.
1: Well, or we got some songs, you know. But anyway, it's always good fun.
0: Yeah.
1: So let's
0: All right, let's get back to the music. Thanks for listening, everyone. We hope you're having fun.

0: Yes. Hey.
1: Yes.
0: Yes. Sorry. We're busy tweaking this list for your listening pleasure, for your earballs.
1: Yes. Well, look, thanks for tuning in, Ben. Happy birthday.
0: Yes.
1: You and share a birthday with Bill, although you're not at the same year. Bill, in celebration of being born on August 28th, Ben informed me that he was taking a shower.
0: No, sorry. There's a cat biting cables here. home studio. Yes, happy birthday to both of you. Happy orbit completion.
1: Yes, well, that's tomorrow.
0: Oh, tomorrow.
1: Well, close enough.
0: Pretty close.
1: And thanks for tuning in, Maor.
0: Yay.
1: Greetings.
0: Oh, wow.
1: Greetings to Philly.
0: Yeah, absolutely.
1: And also to Jim, tuning in from the Bay Area.
0: Very cool.
1: Who knew that that Diamonds was your favorite Rihanna song too?
0: So yeah, thanks for joining us as we play music about islands, or
1: yes,
0: loosely connected to islands.
1: Yes, we are playing music about islands, and now you're going to play a song that I don't think fits the theme, but
0: I do, and it's a really good song. So we've got a little two song set here of mid 70s classic rock that is beautiful, and I don't want to name the first song. I'm going to let it play out.
1: Yeah, okay. Then, everybody's going to know what the song is.
0: And then tell me if you think it fits the island.
1: Like, God forbid, we do a radio show that does not feature something from the 70s.
0: There's a lot of good music from the 70s. It's not my only decade, but you know, it's a good one.
1: It's the one that you
0: It's a song that's not specifically about islands, but it's about sailing, and it mentions.
1: Yeah. Okay. Look, I disagree with this song's entry, and it is a good song, but okay. I don't think it belongs
0: your
1: here.
0: Your protest is noted.
1: Yes, I'm going to be protesting silently.
0: Here we go. Yes, enjoy.
1: Yes.

0: All right, here's an island song.
1: You changed it. Oh.
2: Yeah, it's about Staten Island.
3: From the slums of Shaolin,
0: Wu-Tang Clan. You know, not what I had lined up, folks.
2: Oh, you love the Wu-Tang Clan. They're from Staten Island.
0: Yeah, they are from Staten Island. Thank

0: All right. All right. Now. Yeah.
1: You love this song, but you hate Bob Seger. Don't get it. They're Jason. Thunder Island, Thunder Road.
2: I don't see it.

0: Mother Islands. There's Southeast Asia. There's Southwest Asia. There's North Asia. Asia's huge. It's full of islands. Full of islands full of good music.
1: It's got peninsulas, too.
0: It has peninsulas, and no doubt it has...
1: Isthmuses.
0: Yeah, I think it's Ismai, but I can look that up. Anyway, this is called Mother of the Future by Electro Keyboard Orchestra, which is from Japan. And then we're going to follow it up by Fire by the River by Harumi. And then we can talk a little bit more before I subject you to not Japanese, Asian island music.
1: Sounds good.
0: Yeah.
1: Earballs, folks.
0: Earballs. I can't believe it's almost 10.
1: I know. The time has been
0: flying
1: by. Thank
0: you, Ben Mur. Listen to The Burn of Mysterious Origins or whatever it's called. That thing in the desert
1: next week. And then
0: who knows? We all just
1: ping him and
0: see
1: if there's anything
0: cliff.
1: In 2 weeks.
0: Yeah.
1: But thanks for listening. Let's hear this Asian islandy music that you've got lined up for us.
0: It is not island. It is music that just happened to be on an island.
1: Right. I get it.

0: Sure.
1: Yeah, okay, let's talk. Hey, so, yeah, this show brought to you by Pablo Island, a theme park in the Detroit River that closed many, many years ago, but where I spent some time in my youth. My grandmother would take me there. You would ride a like a 100-year-old reciprocating steam ship there with the, and you could go down and see these big, great big old 100-year-old steam engines running to drive these ships. It was about a 40-minute ride from the dock in Detroit over to the island, and then it was, you know, like a typical amusement park, roller coasters, log flumes, all that stuff. Had a great time there. It's now a subdivision, sadly, that people live on. That they there's a, I guess they take some kind of ferry over because there's no bridge to it. It's still an island. Anyway, what you got for us?
0: I have two of my favorite songs, both from Sri Lankan musicians, although one of them is MIA, who is from the island of Sri Lanka, but and also is from the British Isles. I love her, but I guess she's like a vaccine denier kind of person, which is a real super sad. But yeah, two songs from them. And then something from a band called Turnstile, but I think they're from Indonesia. Let me see. I have this written down somewhere because I can't remember everything or really much of anything. But yeah, Turnstile, let's see, where are they from? They are from, they're not the one from, they're not from Baltimore. They're from some island somewhere, but let's listen to some of the Sri Lankans. This one says Cheap Chanclas.
1: Cool.
0: And we've all had a Cheap Chanclas.
1: Haven't we? Yes. I
0: don't buy bad flip-flops, no, man.
1: Yeah. I hate it when that happens.

0: You know, sometimes a song doesn't go anywhere, and it's long.
1: But it's long, and it's already 10:09, and we got a lot of things that we still should play.
0: Although Future Fridays was loving this mix.
1: Oh, it's really
0: sorry
1: relaxing.
0: To disappoint. Yeah, it is actually. I like it.
1: I like it too, but I'm not sure if I want to subject. I already made people sit through 20 minutes of Islands in the Stream. I feel like I've played my hand on this. But yeah, I do like this. Somebody was asking, like, does this go anywhere? And it's kind of like, no, but I don't really necessarily know if it needs to.
0: Yeah, it works for me, but.
1: But there you go. But okay. Let's like do a little MIA and then go on to the Eraserheads, who I think are from Indonesia. And then something called Force Vomit, because...
0: How could you not with a name like that?
1: Yes. So, here we go.
0: Although, yeah.

0: yesterday is Don Joseph.
1: Okay. Well, yeah, so Spaceman over Malaysia.
2: They're from Indonesia.
1: I love the song name. Well, Force Vomit. Force Vomit.
0: Apparently that's not, you're not supposed to force your vomit, but.
1: I can't wait to hear what this sounds like.
0: You might be disappointed.

0: Okay. Well, that, yeah, I cannot put my finger on it, but that totally sounds like an American band, not Indonesian. C. Rob says, reminds him a little of Best Coast, who I'm not familiar with, but now I'll have to give them a listen.
1: Yeah. Oh, and it says, like, this next is Ben Maher.
0: Yeah, we were mistaken. Well, The Thing in the Desert is next week, but Ben Maher and Lizette will be spinning here this
1: but
0: time
1: not
0: next
1: until
0: week.
1: 10 p.m. Central Time.
0: Oh, interesting.
1: So maybe it will be something else. I don't know. You're going to just have to tune in next week and see what happens.
0: Yeah, later than usual. Okay, okay. Yeah, we're having fun and we're racing through all kinds of island music, in what remains of our time.
1: Yeah, I think we're gonna like go down to Oceania and Hawaii and then see what kind of time we have left. And, yeah, there you go. As usual, we've run out of time.
0: So much good music.
1: So much good music. Not enough time.
0: Cool. Well, let's keep it going. Oh yeah. Yeah. Let's keep it going.
1: This is, yeah, another theme song. I actually was like listening to this morning, this afternoon. And I was like, this is like, actually like very pleasant.
0: It was, I have to tell you that I watched when I was a kid, there was a double premiere of 90-minute episodes of these two shows back to back.
1: Yeah, oh yeah, that was like what everybody did
0: and,
1: with their Friday night.
0: The first time we all heard this theme song and saw
1: it, yeah, it was like
0: saw
1: magical.
0: It, all. It was magical. It was magical. So let's just stop teasing people.
1: it's like you expect like the it's like Linda the Good Witch is going to float down in a bubble.

0: Well, that was lovely.
1: That was Napukala by Makana, who I believe is Hawaiian.
0: And before that, Aotearoa by Stan Walker. Aotearoa being, I believe, the native name for New Zealand?
1: Yes, that sounds about right.
0: Yeah. So we're on into our, what did you call it? Oceania.
1: Oceania. And then, but we're kind of edging into Hawaii.
0: Yeah. And why not?
1: And why not? So, I like that then. Yeah, we have a little Harry Kalapana, who I believe is like a old school Hawaiian artist. And then something from Israel Kamakawiwoʻole.
0: And then
1: we'll just figure out what to happen next. Yeah. I mean, then there's like Elvis Presley and the Island of Love, but wasn't that like he had a Hawaii movie?
0: Blue Hawaii.
1: There you go.
0: Yeah.
1: So
0: why not?
1: Earballs.
0: We're winding down. Yes, earballs. We got we're in the bottom of the hour here. We're making our way towards 11 o'clock.
1: There you
0: our
1: go.
0: Time. And keeping at it.
1: Yeah. And shout out to Tassie. Thanks for tuning in.
0: Absolutely. I hope you're all enjoying it. If you have any thoughts, we're still chatting here on the chat.
1: Yes.
0: Or you can text us if you know us.
1: If you prefer.
0: And let's do it. Hawaii. Okay. Hawaii it is.
1: The last desert isle.

telephone or a coconut shell to Bobby Pin. Hey, are you there? Well, you know what? The fishing here is unreal. Choke limo, okay, okay, Nirvana. Fat, plus, I did teaching ginger how to make fire without rubbing two sticks. But one thing no more. That's it. Please, send me point. 1-777-444-8700 nautical miles to south. Israel Island. I just sent over to Gilligan. It's time.

0: Hi, this is Russell. Unfortunately, I'm not here right now, but if you leave a brief message, I'll get back to you as soon as I can. Thank you.
1: Russell, you get points.

0: Drone says, basking in my mental lagoon.
1: There you go. And thanks for listening, Marianne and Fred, tuning in on the last minute.
0: Oh, ho, yeah.
1: And the drones. So, yeah, that's kind of like, now we have, like, just some random stuff. Like, definitely people from islands.
0: People from islands. Songs about islands.
1: Songs about islands. Songs that are just islands. yeah, that's all I got. Next up, I have like a Meghan Trainor song because she was born on Nantucket.
0: There you go.
1: And then a song by Kaleo, who's from Iceland, which I believe is an island.
0: I believe it is an island. Oh, I didn't even think of Iceland. Wow.
1: Yeah.
0: So many islands.
1: So many islands. Although, you know, what makes it the difference between an island and a continent?
0: That's a subject for another show.
1: Yeah, exactly.
0: And then a song about an island in Michigan.
1: And then a song about an island near and dear to your heart.
0: Yes, it is.
1: Well, maybe we'll do that one first. So special.
0: And then I think we'll be winding down. But let's get right to it.
1: All right.

0: All right.
1: All right, then.
0: Well, that was fun. I guess fun would be the word. The Mackinac Island song was kind of slightly unexpected, but I just sort of found it by a name search and listened to a few seconds of it, and my mama liked it. That's cool.
1: I gotta say, it's the first song that I have ever heard of that talks about horse poop.
0: Huh. Yeah.
1: I'm not doing that as a theme.
0: No, I can't. No, but I'm just thinking, yeah, horse shit in songs, that's not a common theme.
1: No.
0: Maybe it might have been in the 1800s.
1: Yeah, I don't think so. Oh, I love the fact that you're doing a homeschool lesson outside about the eclipse. That's awesome.
0: Yeah.
1: And, yeah, so I can't, it's 1 minute to 11.
0: Yep.
1: It's time for me to go to bed. Thank you guys all for showing up.
0: Yeah, thanks for joining us. It's been a pleasure. We had a lot of fun. We hope you did.

0: too.
1: Yeah.
0: We'll be back again at some point. You know, we'll get the word out. It'll probably be in several weeks. We don't have a date picked yet, but at some point we will.
1: Maybe the end of September, maybe the beginning or the middle of October.
0: Yeah.
1: Just can never tell.
0: You never can tell.
1: But it will be a Thursday.
0: Absolutely.
1: So, but yeah, thanks to everybody for chiming in.
0: Should we talk about this last track?
1: No.
0: So we have one more that our friend Ali recommended and then told us not to play because he said then everyone will tune out. But it's the end of the show and everyone's going to tune out anyway. So we thought we would do it. I'm kind of curious.
1: I've never heard this song. I haven't either. I'm a little curious to hear it just for that. But I don't want to. Go against Ali. So
0: you're not going to play it?
1: No. It's 11 o'clock. I wasn't going to play. He said not to.
0: Okay. Well,
1: I mean, you can play it.
0: If anyone's curious, it's a song called Island by a band called Dump Truck. You could pull it up on your Spotify or whatever your music service is if you have one.
1: There you go.
0: Because we're not going to play it. I'm slightly sad about that.
1: Well, you can play it, but I'm not.
0: Okay, well, if
1: I'm not crossing Ollie.
0: Okay.
1: You stand alone.
0: Well, in that case, I guess here it is, 11 o'clock, and we're winding down.
1: There you go.
0: Thanks again for tuning in, everyone, and we'll see you soon.
1: Until next time, stay out of trouble. Look both ways when you cross the street.
0: Absolutely. And don't eat any lettuce that you're not sure where it came from.
1: Yeah, no suspect lettuce. And enjoy the last gasps of summer. I can't believe it's going to be September.
0: Yeah. It's summer's winding down. It's days are shorter, all that. And get outside and look at the eclipse. It's really spectacular.
1: Yeah.
0: So thanks again. Talk to you soon. Good night, everyone.
1: Take care.

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1: Noise. 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
5: You waited, Ralph.

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When you look out, a golf ball size awareness. And when you wake up in the morning, a golf ball size wakefulness. But if you could expand that consciousness, then you read the book, more understanding. You look out, more awareness. And when you wake up, more

depression and sorrow. They're beautiful things in a story, but they're like a poison to the filmmaker. They're a poison to the painter. They're poison to creativity. They're like a vice grip. If you were super depressed, you can't hardly get out of bed, let alone think ideas, have that creativity flowing. So

this goes way, way back, like if humanity existed in its present form tens and tens of millions of years ago. I don't agree with their interpretation of their own evidence. I think that that's a religious belief system which they subscribe to, and my much more radically empiricist, pragmatic approach to the data they're presenting is to say the best way to make sense out of this is that these artifacts were left behind by human time travelers, and that the past is contaminated by the future.

0: So that stuff could have been left by people that are even before us or after us right now.
1: Exactly. Exactly. And to me, this is one of the reasons.
0: Wow.
1: This is one of the reasons why.
0: This is sort of the sorry to interrupt. This is sort of the opposite. Graham Hancock's idea is that there was a crazy advanced civilization that got wiped out by comets, and we hit a reset button.

0: You're saying this advanced civilization was from the future.
1: Exactly. I started reading Graham Hancock when I was maybe 15. I read all of the books that he had published, you know, back then in the...
2: Imagine being able to build an app with your name on it, just by thinking about it. Meet Base 44.
1: In the late 90s.

19th century, where medium human type of intelligence, that's not the same thing as time travelers in nuts and bolt craft flying around.

0: manipulating human society. That's not the same thing as time travelers in nuts and bolts craft. Flying around and manipulating human society. That we're dealing with two different orders of phenomena here. Phenomena on two different orders of magnitude. And what I argue in my book, Closer Encounters, is that there's actually an adversarial relationship between these two types of entities. And that these people wound up essentially tyrannizing over the broader human population for tens of thousands of years.
1: It's money in the bank.
0: That these were what the myths remember as the Olympian gods or the Anunnaki, right, that the Sumerians write about. And they had an incredibly hierarchical and static society, right? Like with the rigidity of the Hindu caste system, with themselves on top as the devas or gods, and like a class of Brahmins serving them, and then all these other rungs of society structured in a very feudal manner. And I think that that kind of social organization, which if our myths are anything to go by, you know, endured on this planet for all of human prehistory,

0: That kind of society represents an evolutionary bottleneck. It represents a dead end. And this other entity, this genuinely non-human intelligence, it could be an AI, actually.
1: Right.
0: This thing is trying to free us from the control system that has been imposed on us by these time travelers. And I think that it has solicited certain allies from within that power structure itself. So, for example, if you go back and you look at the myth of Atlantis as Plato recounts it, and Timaeus and Critias, or you look at the biblical narrative that lines up in interesting ways with Plato's myth of Atlantis, the biblical narrative of the fallen angels, the sons of the Elohim, who rebelled against the heavenly order, came down and mated with mortal women,

there's a faction that is for human progress and for finding our way beyond this evolutionary bottleneck. It wants to foster further human development and to empower the human individual. And in the Sumerian context, this is the faction of Enki. You have this battle between Enki and Enlil. And Enlil is basically like Zeus or Yahweh or Indra, the lord of the devas.

kind of tyrannical, sadistic overlord that is hampering human progress and that wants humanity to stay within a certain rigid social structure, which they control. And then you have rebels, the giants or, you know, hybrids that form the leadership of Atlantis, who are aligned with this kind of non-human intelligence or perhaps this artificial intelligence that's looking to break us from out of this control system. That's the basic dynamic as I see it, and as I outline it with, you know, all kinds of data and multiple lines of argument in my book, Closer to

0: Now,
1: of Eden, the gods of Eden, William Bramley, structure itself. So, for example, if you go back and you look at the myth of Atlantis as Plato recounts it in Timaeus and Critias, or you look at the biblical narrative that lines up in interesting ways with Plato's myth of Atlantis, the biblical narrative of the fallen angels, the sons of the Elohim, who rebelled against the heavenly order, came down and mated with mortal women and created a civilization of giants on the earth, right? Which then Yahweh has to wipe clean off the face of the planet through the great flood. This matches up exactly with what Plato tells us about the rebellion of Atlantis against Olympus,

get that beautiful consciousness growing, which is flowing creativity, the ability to catch ideas at a deeper level, intuition grows. This field is a field of pure knowingness.

you dive in there, you sort of just know how to go. You know how to solve solutions. It's like an ocean of solutions. And you can just feel this thing growing. But the ultimate thing for me is the enjoyment of the doing, the enjoyment of life grows huge. I love making films now more than ever before. Ideas flow more. Everybody has more fun on the set. Creativity flows. There's no people look like friends and not like enemies.

is clearly nothing but one of a number of ways in which to become more and more confused, more and more enslaved. So you see, Alex, we here at the temple try to leave love outside when we enter here. And it is only when you have given up love that you can truly enter into the realm of the spirit.

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You walk through something. So you see, Alex, we here at the temple try to leave love outside.

0: defense, who has not met the time limits and not responded to my appeal.
1: Exactly like our Air Force.
2: Well, although the interesting thing is that in Britain, our Air Force here, the Royal Air Force, is actually, I think, a very positive force.

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1: Shouting Fire, ShoutingFire.com.

0: get this work, at least putting this story out in some sort of factual way.
1: Individual sketches, you know, to help them. And the spirit of the Freedom of Information Act is to give us the documents, not to find a way not to.

0: in the power bin.
1: I can't take personal responsibility every time there's a blackout in the city.
0: According to the personnel records, you requested to be placed on the main transformer. Why did you want to be there?
1: I was bored with the job I had held previously, and it seemed like a good position to take.
0: What was the job you had before this?
1: I was working down in the lower power cells.
0: The main transformer carries with it a lot of responsibility.
1: I realized that, and it was a responsibility I was prepared to take on.
0: Yet now you seem to be evading it.
1: I'm not evading any responsibility. I'm not responsible for the blackouts, but I'm perfectly capable of doing my job.
0: You have no complaints.
1: Everybody has problems.
0: What are yours?
1: Well, I would just assume the normal problems of living in a city as big as ours create some tension, but nothing out of the ordinary.
2: In order to accelerate the evolution of a planet, advanced life forms would share portions of their DNA with worlds light years away. In order to transfer this genetic information across time and space,

would share portions of their DNA with worlds light years away.

0: am so embarrassed. Hostess have to head for here.
1: Sit back in the bathroom.
0: I am so embarrassed.
1: Darling, if you only knew what a treat it is to see something so unique, so exciting. This gown is just unbelievable.
0: Exciting. This gown is just unbelievable.
1: And then back outside to get it more appealing.

0: all art is the result of one's having been in danger, of having gone through an experience all the way to the end, where no one can go any further. All beautiful things that come out of us come out of our facing change or death or the mystery of life. So to sit is to learn to be with what is, loss and gain and beautiful and painful things, death and birth, with a kindness
1: gain
0: of heart
1: and beautiful
0: and
1: compassion. Painful things, death and birth.
0: It is
1: with
0: also to learn
1: beautiful and
0: to trust
1: things,
0: in something
1: death
0: greater.
1: Birth.
0: Remember the story of the young couple who decided to give their grandfather a present.

0: it's up though. He's spinning around us. They say Jamie's dead. No one does it. He's spinning around us. Not dead, it's just a twisted God. Jamie's dead. No one does it.
1: Remove from my language.
0: He's spinning around us. Not dead.
1: Nobody teaches it. No one knows it exists.
0: No one does it. Remove from my language. He's spinning around us.
1: The dreamers vanished to obscurity. I'm trying to change all that, and I hope you are too. By dreaming every day. Dreaming with our hands, dreaming with our minds. Our planet is facing the greatest problems it's ever faced. Ever. So whatever you do, don't be bored. This is absolutely the most exciting time you could have possibly hoped for in your life.

paper busted. Credit or debit? Do you want ketchup with that? I don't want a straw. I want...

0: kind of like D.H. Lawrence had this idea of two people meeting on a road, and instead of just passing and glancing away, they decide to accept what he calls the confrontation between their souls. It's like freeing the brave, reckless gods within us all.
1: Then it's like we have met.
2: They're having fun. Is it because they booked a new vacation package that made it easy to change and rearrange their whole trip? Bingo. Bon.

Well, I hope so, Google. I think the trick is done. Here, I'll show you something. Instead of zooming in, zoom out.

eternity sufficiently that you get a map like this. I mean, I'm convinced by this that time is fractal, that instead of treating time as a zero quantity, as a component.

0: power of the counselor to drink time. I am about to continue to do next to nothing except that it seems to keep happening. Can actually be described in the same way that energy and other factors in the universe can be described. Now, what I put my last thought I want to leave you with is I don't think anybody could see it in the same system. Certainly not a person with no training in that area, no interest in And you know, most of the channeling is up to the
1: orgiastic state created out of death and destruction. It's in all of us. We revel in it.
2: Sure, the media tries to put a sad face on these things, painting them up as great human tragedies. But we all know the function of the media has never been to eliminate the evils of the world. No. Their job is to persuade us to accept those evils and get used to living with them. The powers that be want us to be passive observers. And they haven't given us any other options outside the occasional purely symbolic participatory act of voting. You want the puppet on the right or the puppet on the left?
3: And once having said yes to the instant, the affirmation is contagious. It bursts into a chain of affirmations that knows no limit. To say yes one instant.
4: No matter how degraded and used up the world appeared to us, we knew that anything was still possible and, given the right circumstances, a new world was just as likely as an old one.
3: So what are these barriers that keep people from reaching anywhere near their real potential? The answer to that will be found in another question. It's this. Which is the most universal human characteristic? Fear

Este nuevo número.

Existentialism is often discussed. The truth is just duality. Sartre went into the museum. He never really felt a day of his life. The one thing that comes out from reading these guys is not a sense of anguish about life so much, a real kind of exuberance, a feeling on top of it. It's like you're.

Gender, in a way, could be imagined as an almost instantaneous fulfillment of human, and neo-human potential. It could be something totally different. It could be the amplification of the individual, the multiplication of individual existences.

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Let's answer first. Oh, it's the Greek Renaissance. It's Plato, Pythagoras, Ezekiel, Confucius, Lao Tzu. Hey, I...

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Okay, in the 20th century, this is somewhere like 1903, the invention. Well, you know what happened? And this leads us to the...

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Yeah. I haven't seen too many of you around lately. It's been tough lately for dreamers. They say dreaming's dead. No one does it anymore. It's not dead, it's just it's been forgotten. Removed from our language. Nobody teaches it, so no one knows it exists. The dreamer's banished to obscurity. Well, I'm trying to change all that, and I hope you are too. By dreaming every day. Dreaming with our hands, dreaming with our minds. Our planet is facing the greatest problems it's ever faced. Ever. So whatever you do, don't be bored. This is absolutely the most exciting time we could possibly hope to be alive. Things have just started.

intricate. And doing that by hand, you have to bend them seriously, and you'll find crimps or bends at various places along the stalk. Whereas in an authentic crop circle, there's only one single bend. Other things I've seen is, in some cases, literally thousands of individuals.

in fact, the sheriff claims the report states possible UFO landing zone. And it is not making fun, it's in an official police report.

much. And this is, I don't know, a field or over US 40. It's a two-lane or four-lane highway.

newest technology in spaceship travel. He's going to play a little thing coming in after this little thing from Club Route.

and the ruthless efficiency. Our three weapons are fear and surprise and the ruthless efficiency and an almost fanatical devotion to the Pope.

higher dimensional counterpart. Theoretically, there are endless dimensions, and while we can't see any of them, we can describe them using mathematics. Every time I update this operating system. Anyway, now, about all these dimensions existing, just take my word. You do not need to come to terms with the existence of these dimensions in order to appreciate the bonkers weirdness of what I'm about to tell you about the eighth dimension. So, in this movie, I want to tell you about a particular geometric shape. Actually, it's not so much a shape, it's really more a structure. An eighth dimensional lattice, known simply and mysteriously as E8. Now that I got my 8D glasses on, I'm gonna watch me some 8D. For some reason, this eighth dimensional thing, known as E8,

resources, this week the planetary resources, then we should get rid of or cull 80% of the planet's resources.

why, though, that is the Mandela Effect, and we are living in an alternate expansion of our universe. Even in my own scientific notes, I've found rewritten signatures and things that are a little bit

0: you know. Hang on, wait a minute. I'll just put my glasses on. Oh, they're nice. Where did you get those?
1: Here, put that light out. What are you thinking of?
2: I want to look at you.
1: Don't be disgusting. I knew I shouldn't have taken you to see old Calcutta.
2: Oh,
1: wait a minute, wait a minute. Wait for me.
2: Oh.
1: Yeah, be careful, Mummy Cartilage.
2: Oh.
1: Oh, now look what you've made me do. My foot's gone right through the sheet. That's your fault. Why don't you cut your toenails?
2: Oh,
1: look at the size of that hole. You'll have to stitch it up in the morning. I suppose you could send them back. They're still under guarantee.
2: Oh, mon amour.
1: It's no good. You're wasting your time. You'll have to start again.
2: Je t'aime. Je t'aime.
1: Oh, dear.
2: Mon amour.
1: Did you set that alarm?
2: Oh, yes.
1: Because if you didn't and I'm late, I'll never get a game. They start queuing up before dawn.
2: Oh, maintenant, viens.
1: Do you know Arthur went round at 89 last week? That's not bad for a bloke with one arm. Oh, yes, he's playing very well, he is. Mind you, I must say it was neck and neck up until the 17th. Then I took a 7-iron. I got underneath it. Here, what are you doing? Eh? Oh, all right then. So, I gave it plenty of top spin. It hit the back of the green, dug in, and it came back, you see, and... You're not listening, are you? You wait till you want to tell me something. Now, you wait.
3: Oh, go to sleep.
1: Yes. Pardon?
3: I said go to sleep.
1: But I'm all wide awake now. I thought you wanted to...
3: Yes, well, I don't now. Good night.
1: Well, that's nice, isn't it? Oh, yes. Getting me all worked up.
3: Worked up? All you've been talking about is golf. Golf, golf, golf.
1: Well, I thought you were interested.
3: Well, I'm not. You're a bore and I'm fed up with you.
1: Oh, what's happened to all the chatem, that stuff?
3: I'm sick of the sight of you.
1: Oh, that's charming, thank you. Now it's coming out, isn't it? Now you'll be sorry you said that.
3: No, I won't.
1: Yes, you will, mate.
3: I won't.
1: You will.
4: Oi.
1: What?
4: If you two don't keep quiet, I'm getting out of this bed and I'm going to sleep in the other room.
1: Oh, I'm sorry, Arthur. You see, you've woken Arthur up now.
2: Je t'aime, je t'aime.
1: Leave him alone, Mavis. Mavis, we're off the tee at 6:30. Mavis!
2: Oh, je t'aime.
5: Oh.
1: That wasn't me, that was Arthur. Oh, I think I'm going to beat him tomorrow. Well, good night, Arthur. Good night, Mavis.
2: Good night, Frank.

0: Lines, dots, squiggles, and more lines. 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Mic check.
1: And now, another tale of tragedy from Booyah, the burned out burner.
2: You know, one time I did something so stupid at Burning Man. Oh man, this was like dumb. This was like, God, the stupidest thing ever. You see, I like the man and all. He's a pretty cool dude. He and I have had some like really good communions, you know. But I thought it was kind of, you know, elitist. The dude's made out of wood, got all the attention on the ply and everything. So I thought, wouldn't it be cool if some real, like, non-Pinocchio dude got to be the Burning Man for a change? You know, a Burning Man. So I siphoned off some gas from our car. That was pretty stupid itself, come to think of it. Tasted awful. And then after I siphoned, I took a bath in all this gas and I lit a cigarette. I mean, it was pretty cool and all, but God, I never knew it wouldn't be a controlled burn, you know what I mean? Like, the man always burns so smooth and all. Oh man, that was so stupid.
1: Don't be like Booyah. Be smart. And don't be out of control. Burn bright. Don't

Hey, must be a devil between us. 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Hey, must be

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1: news,
0: music,
1: events,
0: news,
1: interviews,
0: music, events,
1: you,
0: news,
1: interviews,
0: events,
1: interviews,
0: art, interviews,
1: you, politics,
0: you,
1: art, politics, music,
0: art,
1: news,
0: art,
1: events, interviews,
0: politics,
1: you,
0: music,
1: music,
0: art,
1: you,
0: politics,
1: music,
0: politics,
1: news,
0: you,
1: music, news,
0: events,
1: events,
0: art,
1: interviews,
0: you,
1: politics,
0: art,
1: music,
0: art,
1: music,
0: you,
1: politics, you, music,
0: you. So I'm gonna take off all my clothes. You can look, but don't touch without asking. A friendly reminder from your buddies in bed. Bureau of Erotic Discourse.

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0: 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There is no other sound like this in the world. The cadence of a Marine Corps drill instructor. Every recruit hears it in his sleep.
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14: 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Everywhere です.

0: not just fried, they're getting fried twice. So we're 100% sure they are fried oysters.
1: Fried oysters.
2: There you go.
3: I'm aiming at longtime patron and friend Kondo-san. I have a stew, a really good one that I know he's going to love because I made it to suit his taste.
0: Stew.
3: That's right.
1: No, I always eat stew when I go.
0: Okay, tit for tat.
2: So his broth is soft shell turtle, right?
0: Check this out, how he does it. Pretty slick right there.
4: Well, I've never seen anything like that.
2: Yeah.
0: There it is, oyster noodles caught in the act. Deep fry job in progress. Gotta have something to go with that squid ink sauce.
1: Where did that go?
0: Yeah, that's the only sauce.
2: Well, we can think of, yeah. How is he gonna combine the oysters, though? That's the question.
0: Okay, and those oyster balls, too. Ooh, this is gonna be great.
3: Prepared in a frying pan with butter, just like scrambled eggs.
0: Now, where in the heck is he going with this one?
2: Again, I absolutely no idea what he's doing. I'm just gonna dodge that question.
0: All right, now, what's here?
2: Oh, it's foie gras. You missed that?
0: All over it, over spill.
2: And he's used a bowl with the design of a plum here, if you notice. Okay, so now we just want to find out what's going on this one over here.
0: Yeah, this is the squid ink.
2: Yeah, now what goes on here, that's makes or breaks my career. It was actually more common to do this with whale meat in the old days. I resemble that remark.
0: All right, I like it. Wasabi.
2: Should and hope. Sounds like an engineer talking.
0: Taking a page from Japanese cuisine right there. A little tight with the noodles, though, but they were handmade, and if you're wondering, that will clear the theme ingredient requirement. They contain oysters in them noodles.
2: Right.
0: The trifecta, what a design.
2: Impressive. Yeah, no doubt.
0: A wonderful
2: that.
0: Presentation by the Delacroix.
2: So he's creating three layers.
0: Make it four.
2: Four.
0: Go ahead.
3: The scrambled egg mix

0: I don't know what you feel like inside, and the same goes to you. So I don't want you near me. You just judge about by its cover, but in this case, by me. So our names are
1: Cassandra,
2: Jennifer,
3: Emily,
4: Christina,
5: Andrea,
6: Lisa Marie,
7: Sophie.

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3: Thank you.

First, if I'm not for me, who am I? Nobody. Second, if I'm only for me, what am I? Nothing. Third, if not now, when? Fourth, only hard work can save us. But if we teach only our clan, we're all hated then. So we must teach friend and enemy the hard work speech press and profit-sharing moral ABC. Hillel taught Jesus to lightning-like unite all mankind free in our eternal Father's great, all one God faith, for we are all one or none.

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Oh yeah, plotting one day on my freestyle fix, jamming to a tape Scott LaRock had mixed. I said to myself, this tape sound funky, riding past the

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If you give me a lift while we ride, we'll debate. 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But if you don't, you might as well step back. I said, how the fuck we jump off to this? I'm doing you a favor. I'm giving you a lift. She said, KRS, you know how it go. I said, yeah, you little bitch. 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

0: Todd Ed.
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2: Now repeat all very fast, please.
1: I am Sofa King.
2: Faster.
1: I am Sofa King. We Todd Ed.
2: No, not so fast. 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
1: I am Sofa King. 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

0: And now, daily gifting affirmation number 73.
1: Give it away. Give it away. Give it away now.

0: The second secret, agree with them.
1: Well, you may be saying, Dottie, are you suggesting that I become nothing but a yes man? Oh, of course I'm not. But I do suggest that you learn how to use a technique that we women are experts at. Bruce Barton, the father of modern advertising, suggests we apply the Bible suggestion to agree with our adversary early. Now, actually, this is a feminine trick. A wife says, yes, dear, when you object to going out for the evening. Then she serves your favorite supper, gets your coat for you, and you find yourself walking out the front door with her. The trick is to agree with your opponent at once so that she will relax her guard. We use this in my business in selling milk to housewives. If she is already taking milk, we ask, did you get the best? I'm taking from the X company, she replies. Oh, that's a good company, we smile. But if you like that kind of quality, wait until you taste the milk from the Z company. It's even better. And let me tell you why. This technique of agreeing with the customer first is used in many forms of advertising. Perhaps you remember the breakfast cereal that used the slogan, a little bit better. A dramatic salesman often pulls out a nickel and a dime from his pocket and says, look, you're using the nickel, and it's a wonderful product, and it's worth a full 5 cents. But if I could offer you this dime for the same price, which would you choose? You see, you're right, the nickel's good, but the dime is much better. Benjamin Franklin suggests we use this idea of agreeing with phrases like, yes, Mrs. Jones, I see your thinking, but have you ever considered? Or, well, that's a good point, Mrs. Brown. You have excellent judgment. Now, tell me what you think of... Or, in many cases, you would be right, Mrs. Smith. However, there are some special conditions which put a different light on it in this case. Now, look at it this way. The point is, you have not called your prospect a dunce, and you have relaxed her guard by agreeing with her good judgment. So, agree with her early, and you will have mastered the second secret.

0: say I'm mad. He's mad, he's mad.
1: The man is mad. Monty, yes, fearless leader, bring the ashes from the crematorium. Pour the hot water over it. Aha! Instant Fipo!
2: Boy, is he nuts.

be done. They tried to tell me it couldn't be done. They were right. It can't be done.

0: Avoid this man. They got to drop the net over him. Oh, loony!
1: See, I told you it wouldn't hurt there.
2: You walk down the street with potato salad, but men with guns rob you of your potato salad. You want to get your potato salad back, but the men with guns prevent you. Guns, potato salad.

0: Testing. Testing 1, 2.
1: Shh. Lady, please. I'm trying to think here.
2: Welcome, ladies, gentlemen. Yes.
3: Hello.
2: Yeah. We're about to do this.
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6: 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Hey,
3: is soul.
2: All right, boys.
3: We forgot about from which we came.
2: This is it.
3: But I got somebody here today just to let you know.
7: Yeah. You know what it's all about.
6: Okay, well, all right, well, cool, whatever.
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0: Horse had a ship, you better get a little faster. 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You can't lose a me, Charlie. 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You can't lose a me, boy.
1: Down, baby. Down, baby. 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

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The angels laid him

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Laid him 6 feet under the clay.

0: That's good.
1: That's good. That's fun.
0: That is, man. That was, they had moments of...
1: It had moments of blinding brilliance.

0: art, politics,
1: news,
0: music,
1: events,
0: news,
1: interviews,
0: music, events,
1: you,
0: news,
1: interviews,
2: events,
0: interviews,
2: art, interviews,
0: you,
1: politics,
2: you,
1: art, politics, music,
2: art,
1: news,
2: art,
1: events,
2: art,
1: interviews,
0: politics,
2: you,
0: music,
2: art,
1: you,
2: politics,
1: art,
2: music,
1: politics,
2: news,
1: you,
0: music,
1: news,
2: events,
1: events,
0: art,
1: interviews,
0: you,
1: politics,
0: you,
1: art,
0: you,
1: music,
2: art,
1: you,
0: politics,
1: you, music,
2: you.
3: And now, another tale of tragedy from Booyah, the burned out burner.
4: You know, one time I did something so stupid at Burning Man. Oh man, was this ever dumb. God, this is like the stupidest thing ever. You see, I thought it would be really cool to like share the love and all. So I saw this police officer who looked all kind of lonely and out of place. And I said, hey man, you want some of this? I don't know if he thought I was going to hit him or what. All I wanted to do was give him a little glow. But he like, you know, arrested me and stuff. I thought it was just a burner costume, you know? God, I never knew that cops had to like obey the law and do their jobs and stuff out here. Oh man, that was so stupid.
3: Don't be like Booyah. Be smart and don't be out of control. Burn bright. Don't burn out.

I believe that Gandhi's views were the most enlightened of all the political men in our time. We should strive to do things in his spirit, not to use violence in fighting for our cause, but by non-participation in anything you believe is evil.

0: suckers.
1: And now, my friends, we have a very special guest vocalist. 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

0: Oliver Wendell Holmes said one shouldn't shout
1: fire in a
0: crowded theater.
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0: Abby Hoffman said one should shout theater in a crowded fire.
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so strong now. Why don't I feel sick? I do not understand this. I have drunk a cupful of ayahuasca. I should be feeling vile. Maybe I've crossed some line of belief. Maybe spending so many nights alone in the forest, so many nights drinking ayahuasca, that no matter how scientific and objective I think I am during the daytime,

Electronically generated sounds are usually dry, and to come closer to acoustical qualities of non-electronic instruments, devices such as reverbs, echoes, and delay lines are important. Because each of these devices has the potential to improve your performer's strings, connecting them in combination will give you even more musical qualities. For example, here are strings recorded in stereo. The reverb is greater on one channel than another. Now let's add a delay line to the strings and have the delayed signal come out one channel, but using a Y chord, feed another delay line. What happens? You have continuous motion from speaker to speaker, and the strings fill the room.

Now that we have our devices set up, let's talk about playing techniques. One important rule is this. When you play quick string lines, use your graphic equalizer to make the strings bright, as strings will sound when they are moved quickly. When you are playing slower strings, adjust the equalizer to give you a mellow and dark quality. You can add another dimension of realism to your strings if you keep your chord voicing simple. Often, two or three notes are more effective than five or six. Also, wide inversions will sound better than close inversions. Instead of this, use this. And instead of this, play this. The intervals of a sixth or tenth make good voicing intervals. Fast and soaring string lines can be effective just using scales and connecting runs. Because of the unique circuitry of the performer, we can produce the effect of double or tremolo bowing. The performer will tune down one octave too to give you the cello and double bass range when trying this technique. You simply play a note and then the same note one octave higher in an alternating fashion. When you speed up, the performer gives you the effect of a bow being pulled and pushed across the strings. Adding just a touch of brass makes it even more effective.

All the musical examples on side one and side two so far have been performed without overdubbing. Now we will combine the techniques we've mentioned with some overdubbing to let you hear the many ways the performer can be used. We at Krumar would like to thank you for listening and hope you'll join the many professionals who are turning to Krumar keyboards for that studio sound on stage.

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Oh, and we all wondered if she were. And it kept running through my mind. This time, he's over her for good.

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I wish I was a baller. I wish I had a girl who looked good, I would call her. Wish I had a rabbit in a hat with a bat and a 6'4" Impala.

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I live in a neighborhood of murder. 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And the helicopter circles and circles, smelling for blood. Searchlights leering down into our bathrooms. And our two-lid cake under the mattress. Five guys in this court have pistols. Another a machete. We're all murderers and alcoholics, but there are worse in the hotel across the street. They sit in the green and white doorway, banal and depraved, waiting to be instituted.

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Need somebody to drink with?

0: The opinions expressed by the individual independent international broadcasters do not necessarily reflect those of the staff, management, and partners of the Shouting Fire Network. We take no responsibility for any content that some listeners may find inappropriate. 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Shouting Fire is not affiliated with the Burning Man Project in any way. We're all burners, nothing more. 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

They built a ship each winter time for launch to sea before the storm. They don't just go from A to B.

'cause out there's always a construction site, a Starbucks, and yet another Guggenheim. Yumi knows what Miu wants, Miu knows what Yumi wants, and it's granted. No more tassels on the hotel key, a phone line, a laptop, and a box of tangerines. They turn houses into homes where earthquakes live with car alarms. Mature, mild-mannered catastrophes, they gift each other a thousand names and take them off. Take them off again like excessive jewelry. So Yumi knows what Miu wants, Miu knows what Yumi wants, and it's granted. They defend each other against the past. If the future isn't bright, at least it's colorful. So burn the ship come spring. They fail, fail and try again. Fall off a cliff, succeed and fall, fall again. They have proven quite effectively that bumblebees indeed can fly against the fields of authority. They invent each other ever anew. Still they won't have a different view of everyone or anything. Defend themselves against the whims of fate. Question the statistics, accelerate the status quo. Deny the rules of gravity.

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0: 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Rest in peace, Ray Charles.
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7: Psst, you. Yeah, you. We have a secret message for you. The burn isn't really just once a year. See the regional network section of the Burning Man website to find out how and where burners are meeting, arting, organizing, and burning 365 days a year. Because we are everywhere!
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0: see an elephant fly.
1: Well, I seen a horse fly.
2: Oh, I seen a dragon fly.
3: I seen a house fly.
2: See, I seen all that too. I seen a peanut stand and heard a rubber band. I seen a needle that winked its eye. But I be done seen about everything when I see an elephant fly.
1: What you say, boy?
2: I said when I see an elephant fly. I seen a front porch swing, heard a diamond ring. I seen a

0: And they tell me that a man made a vegetable truck.
1: I didn't see that. I only heard.
2: Just to be sociable, I'll take your word.
0: I heard a fireside chat.
3: I saw a baseball bat.
1: And I just laughed and I thought I'd...

What a load of self-referential pretension.

You've just heard something that nobody outside of McDonald's has ever heard. The music to a brand new McDonald's song. That's right. On May 7, 1979, McDonald's will be introducing a new song and a new advertising campaign to the country. And because the strength of this new campaign is you, our crew, we wanted you to know about it and to hear it before anyone else does. After all, you're the reason that nobody can do it like McDonald's can.

0: 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Things that have kept people coming back to America's favorite restaurant for almost 25 years. And no one appreciates you more than Ray Kroc, founder and senior chairman of the board of McDonald's. Here he is with a special message just for you.
1: As you probably know by now, we've got a new theme. Nobody can do it like McDonald's can. Now, we all know that, but we want to let the customers know it, too. A friendly smile from you goes a long way. Without you as the liaison between McDonald's Corporation and the customer, we're dead. You're one of the most important people in the whole corporation, and nobody appreciates that fact more than I do. God bless.

This new song not only reflects everything that McDonald's stands for, but in the coming months, you're going to hear how it reflects the entire spectrum of musical tastes. Like McDonald's, there's a little something for everyone. For instance, if you like disco,

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1: And let's not forget the children who make up such a large part of McDonald's family. With this version, all the McDonald Land characters join in the singing.
2: Nobody can do.

So now you know. A new song and advertising campaign are on the way. And we wouldn't be doing it with such confidence if it hadn't been for you. So thank you. And keep up the good work. And never forget that you're the reason we're telling America

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That was a little Jeremiah Blues. 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Cheers. So I'll tell you what, let me, I want to hear the people way at the back, because, now I know you're there. That's good. Let me introduce the band to you. On the guitar, Mr. Dominic Miller. On the drums, Mr. Vinny Colaiuta. On the keyboard, David Sanchez. And this song is called I'm Mad About You.

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2: Reseda.
1: Yeah.
0: Reseda?
1: Yeah.
0: She's nice. What do you think?
1: Sounds good.
0: It's a bush recording. We're out recording the bush. Name of the composition is Neon Meat Dream of an Octofish. No, it's Hair Pie.

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11: Is this thing called jazz?

0: charisma. I mean, talk about some of your background, you know what I'm saying? How you started rapping and everything, and you know, how you grew up, you know what I'm saying? Are you originally from San Jose? Yes. Start with that.
1: I was born in San Jose in 1973. I'm 18 years old, and I'm into rap music, and I just love it.
0: So how long you been rapping, you know what I'm saying?
1: Well, ever since I was 13, you know, I used to freestyle in the park with my boys. Just started getting real serious with it. Hooked up with Peanut Butter Wolf. Here it is.

0: Judson. Ladies and gentlemen, I'd like you to meet a friend of mine. This is Judson Fountain.
1: Did you say get a little drunk and fall in jail?
0: Listen, I'd like to give you why don't you give us a little sample of what you're going to do on the show.
2: Well, I did radio shows. 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
1: I'm coming out to get you. 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
7: Psst, you. 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
1: Noise. Intentional.
2: And now, another tale of tragedy from Booyah, the burned-out burner.
3: You know, one time I did something so stupid at Burning Man. Oh man, this was like dumb. This was like, God, the stupidest thing ever. You see, I like the man and all. I mean, he's a pretty cool dude. He and I have had some, like, really good communions, you know. But I thought it was kind of, you know, elitist. The dude's made out of wood, got all the attention on the ply and everything. So I thought, wouldn't it be cool if some real, like, non-Pinocchio dude got to be the Burning Man for a change? You know, a Burning Man. So I siphoned off some gas from our car. That was pretty stupid itself, come to think of it. Tasted awful. And then after I siphoned, I took a bath in all this gas and I lit a cigarette. I mean, it was pretty cool and all, but God, I never knew it wouldn't be a controlled burn, you know what I mean? Like, the man always burns so smooth and all. Oh man, that was so stupid.
2: Don't be like Booyah. Be smart. And don't be out of control. Burn

0: Yeah.
1: In the name of Almighty God, in the name of the Christ, we call you, beloved mighty Hercules, for the full power and release of your flame of mighty God power to descend into the planetary body and to completely destroy, confound, confute, roll back, consume, and take dominion and command over the energies that have been portrayed in these video clips which we have seen, and through all the individuals responsible for them, the fallen angels directly out of the bottomless pit, the demons of death and hell out of the bottomless pit, their portrayal of those fallen angels embodied, and those fallen angels who have infested the life streams of these individuals, overshadowing them, all matrices and images of witchcraft, black magic, torture, the rebellion of the fallen angels, all mechanical creation, all images of enslavement and imprisonment, all rage and anger of death and hell, and the murder and the murderer's intent, the confusion of masculine and feminine roles, all portrayal of sexual perversion, including homosexuality and lesbianism, sympathy for Satan and the sorrows of Satan, association with the Nephilim and spacecraft, all perversions of the third eye through distorted and exaggerated images, perverted movements of the body and break dancing and other forms of dancing. And we especially call for the judgment in this hour and the destroying of rock music directed specifically against children through the videos that were portrayed. And working specifically through these individuals for whom we call for the judgment of the sacred fire in this hour before the throne of Almighty God, Michael Jackson, Prince, Bruce Springsteen, Tina Turner, David Bowie, Van Halen, Madonna, Huey Lewis and the News, The Cars, Herbie Hancock, Bonnie Tyler, Stevie Nicks, Men at Work, ZZ Top, Paul McCartney and Michael Jackson, Weird Al Yankovic, Cindy Lauper, Pink Floyd, The Pretenders, Billy Joel, Billy Idol, Elton John, Neil Young, Sheena Easton, Patti Smith and Scandal, Fashion, Big Country, Morris Day and The Time, John Lennon, Apollonia 6, REO Speedwagon, David Gilmour, The Rolling Stones, Pat Benatar, Hall & Oates, Wham, Rebby Jackson, Adam Ant, Bananarama, Christine McVie, Queen, Jack Cougar Mellencamp, U2, Searins, Fleetwood Mac, The Alan Parsons Project, Rick Springfield, The Thompson Twins, Missing Persons, Duran Duran, Police, Eurythmics, Culture Club, including Boy George, Band-Aid, Relax, Stevie Wonder, Kenny Rogers, Jay Iglesias and Diana Ross, Donna Summer, Dean Martin, Kiss, Scorpions, Def Leppard, and especially for the judgment of all movies, including Beat Street, MTV, Street Beat, Miami Vice, Kid Video, Scooby-Dooby-Doo, Spinal Tap, Michael Cimbello, Flashdance, 2010, and Andy Summers, Kenny Loggins, Phil Collins, Fire Incorporated, Olivia Newton-John, and the movie Ghostbusters, and all other individual groups or individual artists who vibrate in consonance with them and with the vibration of the fallen angels and the demons of death and hell from out the bottomless pit. We call forth thy flame now into the plains of Mater and for the full action of the will of God for the confounding and confuting of these images and this release of the plague of death and hell upon the planetary body. We accept it done now with full power according to God's holy will through this our decree.

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0: Hi, troops. What's all the excitement here? It sounds like a party.
1: Hey, McGruff, you're just in time. Could you please grab that box over there?
0: Sure, but what's going on?
1: We're going over to the Golden Age Retirement Home to help them decorate for the holidays.
0: Great. Let's go.
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0: Okay, here we are, gang. 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

0: How I'm gonna get jobs? 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This is Kuvat. Chillin'. Damn, you look good.
1: Thank you.
0: Yo, what you call?

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0: tell me the truth.
1: Ooh, that is beautiful.
0: That is beautiful.
1: That is Nancy Wilson. And she's beautiful, too.
0: 24 minutes past 5 o'clock now.
1: Yeah, I want to turn you on to something that I'm sure you're going to dig. Listen, everybody ready? Let's see if I can find it. Let's see. Oh, right over here. Well, I'm telling you.
0: Bobby Bland, Sunday, April 2nd. The midnight for the fabulous Bobby Bland Review. Hear Bobby sing his latest hit, You're All I Need, and many, many others. Also hear the Malibus do all their latest hits. You hear and see it all at the California Hall, 625 Folk Street in San Francisco. Sunday, April 2nd at 9 o'clock, right? Bobby Bland Review. Swing and Soul Brothers would like to remind you to take care of business, send a check to the American Cancer Society, and help prevent cancer. Now for the ladies that like to cook groovy rice. 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Get Mahatma, America's best cooking rice from Riviana Foods. The Intruder of the KSOL Extra, 25 past 5, the first of 6 in a row. They always have a fantastic record with groovy harmony.

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0: crowded theater.
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0: in a crowded fire
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direct from uptight downtown Goldfield, Nevada, in the shadow of mighty Mount Columbia, comes the Jackalope Hour, hosted by Dr. Dilworth, with music and words from across the universe.

the Mill Valley trees, the pines with green mint look, and there's a tangled eucalyptus hulk stick fallen through the late sunlight tangle of those needles, hanging from it like a live wire connecting it to the ground. Just below, the notches where little Fred sought to fell the sad pine, not bleeding much, just a lot of crystal sap the ants are mining in, motionless like cows on the grass. And so they must be aphids, percolating up the steam to store provender in their bottomless bellies that, for all I know, are bigger than the bellies of the universe beyond. The little tragic windy cottages on the high last city ward hill, and today roosting in sun-hot dream above the tree head of seas and meadow patch, whilst tee-kee-kee pearl the birdies and mommums, mark and ululate moodily in this valley of peaceful firewood in stacks that make you think of Oregon in the morning in 1928, when Back was home on the range lake and his hunting knife threw away and went to sit among the ponderosa pines to think about love, his girl's bare bodice like a fennel seed, the navel in her milk bun. Shorty McGonagall and Roger Nulty held up the Boston Bank and murdered a girl in these old woods. And next you saw the steely green iron photograph in True Detective, showing black blotches in the black blotch running culvert by the dirty roadside, not Oregon at all. Or Jim Back so happy with his mouth, a blade of grass depending. Hummingbird hums hello, bugs race and swoop. Two ants hurry to catch up with Lonely Joe. The tree above me is like a woman's thigh. Smooth eucalyptus bumps and muscle swells. I would I were a weed a week would leave. Why was the rat mixed up in the sun? Because Bodhidharma came from the west with dark eyebrows, and China had a mountain wall, and mists get lost above the Yangtze Gorge, and this is a mysterious yak the bird makes yick. Wouf, wow, what, sings the dog blood blut blup below the homestead deer. Red robins with saffron scarlet or orange red breasts make a racket in the dry dead car crashed tree Neil mentioned. He went off the road into eucalyptus, and it's all busting out, indicating the prune blossoms. And Bodhidharma came from the India West to seek converts to his wall gazing. Ended up with Zen magic monks mopping each other, and one and all and other in mud koan puddles to prove the crystal void. Wow.

Mighty nice job. That's a good song, too. Don't forget to smell the flowers. Some good advice. We want to do a song now. Miss Dolly wrote this number, and it's one of our most requested duet songs that we have ever done on the show. Dolly, if you'll come out, and we'll do the one. This is a story about the little girl, a real sad story, but I think a real pretty song. It's called Jeannie's Afraid of the Dark.

0: Jeannie was always afraid of the dark, and we never could understand why. 'Cause we looked after Jeannie with the very best of care, 'cause Jeannie was our only child. Perhaps it was death that she was so afraid of, 'cause it took her one dark, stormy night. I think we always knew that we'd never see Jeannie grown, 'cause it seemed that she was destined to die. But on Jeannie's grave, we placed an eternal flame that glows and never loses its spark. And on the darkest night, there's always a light, 'cause Jeannie's afraid of the dark.
1: Our Jeannie's afraid of.
0: Thank you, Dolly. Thank you very much, Dolly, for writing a real nice song, and thank you for doing it on the show.
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3: we're Timothy's Cup. Keep listening to Dr. Dilworth, because Dr. Dilworth is Dr. Dilworth, and you are not.
4: Thank you, everyone. I'm Dr. Dilworth, and you're not, and this is the Jackalope Hour. Hello. Yeah. Hard week. Just gonna say. Just found out that Tim Curry died, too. And I'm recording this on Thursday, so this is pretty recent news. Of course, Dolly Parton passed yesterday, and she meant a lot to me. Meant a lot to my mother. And I'm actually doing a show, a special, for Dolly Parton. And you can find it somewhere, probably online, later. But I am doing a show for her. In fact, we just heard, previously, Porter Wagoner and Dolly Parton singing Jeannie's Afraid of the Dark. That means a lot to me, because that was my mom. And she was afraid of the dark. And Porter Wagoner and Dolly Parton, that's how she got her start. And I have memories of watching Dolly Parton and Porter Wagoner with my mother. So, Dolly Parton, she meant a lot to me, as she'd meant to a lot of you. Before that was new music by Trash Panda Go-Kart. Maybe don't. I will. I'm going to do it anyway. And before that was new music by Matthew Edwards. He's having a whole new album and everything coming out. And this is the first track from it, the John Bajetman Blues. Good stuff. The whole album is awesome. Check it out. I'm going to be playing more of it. It's great. Really dig it. And I'm going to probably see him this time because I have transportation of means. Before that was Christian Death from Only Theater of Pain, Cavity, First Communion. And we started this Jackalope Hour with Jack Kerouac, Sounds of the Universe Coming Into My Window. After all, it is the sounds coming in that's telling us what's going on. And also, there are other sounds like this. This show that you're hearing on an independent radio station, college radio station, indie radio station. 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And you should. Too. And that keeps the whole thing going. Talking about the whole thing going, next we're going to hear some Dolly Parton by herself. Jolene, we're going to hear Cowboy Copas, Limdahl, Sun Ra, new music by Chelsea Wolfe, and much more. All right? Let's do it. Kick it, Fiona.
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1: I'm still Dr. Dilworth and you're not, and this is the Jackalope Hour. Hi. I hope you're enjoying this show. This is sort of bittersweet for me because it's reminding me of all kinds of things, you know? Tim Curry passing, Dolly Parton passing. There's a lot going on. So what we just heard was Won't You Ride in My Little Red Wagon by Cowboy Copas, who was a cousin of mine. He comes from southern Ohio, Northern Kentucky, and he happened to be on the plane that crashed with Patsy Cline, but he's a cousin of mine. For that, we started this block of music with Jolene by the dear departed, the divine Dolly Parton. Next, we're going to hear some David Bowie from Ziggy Stardust because, well, it ain't easy, and he knows it. Then Chet Baker's going to play I Wish I Knew. I wish I did too. Then Sun Ra and his orchestra is going to play Watusi and the Egyptian March because, well, it is after the end of the world and it's time for Sun Ra to come out. So, let's do it. Kick it, Fiona.

I am Fiona, a Scottish Macintosh computer and your digital engineer. 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

0: So that was new music by Chelsea Wolfe, Death Is Not the End, from her latest album that just came out last week, The Dark. Really good stuff, really excellent stuff. And we started this last block of music with 9 to 5 by Dolly Parton. Go jig the movie. It's really good. I'm not even sure if it's out there. I haven't looked, but it's a good movie. And the song itself, well, that's kind of how I feel about a lot of things currently. Only got two more songs in this Jackalope Hour. Next, we're going to hear a live version of Boys Don't Cry, done by The Cure, live in Edinburgh earlier this week, a couple days ago. And then we're going to end with Tim Curry singing from the Rocky Horror Picture Show, I'm Going Home, because he did. And eventually we all will. And I hope it's all right. So, let's make some new memories and keep on going, huh? Kick it, Fiona.
1: Time for one more. This is the last song. It's called Boys Don't Cry.

Yeah, Tim Curry is going home, and some other people are going home. I know next week is when the burn is, and people hearing this on Shouting Fire will possibly be going home. Well, enjoy, and hope you have safe travels. And everyone up in Reno, I hope you're safe too, because I know the fire was really terrible and burned a lot of people's lives away. And a lot of things have been happening. Memories have been disappearing. People have gone, going. And all I can say is, remember the memories, cherish what you have, and love people. Love people now. And get some water, because, you know, it's hot out there probably. I know that it is. So, you're going to hear me again next week. I'm going to play something else. I don't know what. We'll figure it out. But we're going to play it. And you're going to hear us on Radio Goldfield throughout Bat Country and Central Nevada. You can hear us, of course, on KWNK Community Radio in Reno. Yeah. You're going to hear Pyrocat Radio through Central Valley, coast of California, Southern Bay Area, and Portland, Oregon. Not Portland, Maine. Shouting Fire throughout the Burniverse, the universe, and beyond. And Dark Star Radio in the underverse and the universe and the Second Life. Because that's where it is, and that's where it's at, and that's where you're at. So, next week, more music. Till then, like I said, get some water. Go rest. Give yourself some grace. I'm trying to do that myself, because things are hard. Anyway, good night.

0: Easy, Jim. 'Tis all in good fun. Pleased I am to initiate you into our enterprising company. Which entitles you to all the benefits thereof.
1: But I don't want any benefits.
0: This is a one-time special offer, Jim Lad. Say no, and I will be forced to terminate our relationship.
1: We're nothing but murdering pirates.
0: Pirates? Pirates. Oh, Jim. If that's what you're thinking, you're dead wrong.
2: When I was just a lad, looking for my true vocation, my father said, "Now, son, this choice deserves deliberation. Though you could be a doctor, or perhaps a financier, my boy, why not consider a..."

0: Adventure are what we can't live without.
1: And when you're a professional pirate,
2: that's what the job's about.
0: Upstage, lads! This is my only number. Now take Sir Francis Drake. The Spanish all despise him. But to the British, he's a hero, and they idolize him. It's how you look at buccaneers that makes them bad or good. And I see us as members.

0: to ten.
1: On occasion, there may be someone you have to execute. Ooh.
0: But when you're a professional pirate,
2: you don't have to wear a suit. What?
3: I could have been a surgeon. I like taking things apart.
4: I could have been a lawyer, but I just had too much heart.
2: I could have been in politics, 'cause I've always been a big spender.
5: And me, I could have been a contender.
6: Some say that pirates steal and should be feared and hated. I say we're victims of bad press. It's all exaggerated. We'd never stab you in the back. We'd never lie or cheat. We're just a bit the nicest guy you'd ever want to meet. Well, look at us, Jim. We're a festival of conviviality.
2: Conviviality.
4: That's conviviality, stupid.
7: That's what I said.
8: We're ready, oh, Capitan.
9: Good. You men guard the ship while I'm gone. We'll be back as soon as we get Jim.
8: Aye, aye, Captain.
9: Cast off, Mr. Beaker. Thanks for coming along, men.
10: Are you kidding? Jim's family.
11: Yeah.
6: Tell the truth, lad. Do you really think the captain and the squire are planning to share the treasure with the likes of us? Can't he? No. And we've been the rightful owners. Flint's own crew, who shed our blood getting it here. Join us, lad. Donate your compass to the treasure hunt and get a full share.
0: Hey ho ho, it's one for all.

0: Yes.
1: What is the poet's role in society today?

0: Holm said one shouldn't shout
1: fire in a
0: crowded theater.
2: Unless the theater were really burning down.
0: Abby Hoffman said one should shout
3: theater
0: in a crowded fire.
3: To inject a sense of play into the revolution of thought we need.
4: Maybe both are right.
0: Fight fire with fire and shout it out.
4: And now, daily gifting affirmation number 420. It is better to give than to receive. It is better to give than to receive. It is better to give than to receive.

0: We're now going to progress to some steps which are a bit more difficult. Ready?
1: This is the battle of sex. As an animal act, fucked up by your emotions.
2: I faxed attorneys. My

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0: You're a bitch. 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

0: Now in 3/4. 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
1: Sometimes I think
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4: Noise. Intentional.
5: And now, another tale of tragedy from Booyah, the burned-out burner.
6: You know, one time I did something so stupid at Burning Man. Oh man, was this ever dumb. Oh my god, this is like, man, the stupidest thing ever. You see, I thought it would be really cool to get really drunk and steal a golf cart and drive around the playa blindfolded just because, you know, like when can you ever do that in the real world? So I like stole this golf cart, but then I got too drunk and I passed out while I was driving down the Esplanade. I mean, it was pretty cool and all. I mean, it was in the paper the next day and everything, but I didn't even get to see it for like a week because I was in jail in Reno. God, I never knew there were, like, rules and stuff out here. Oh, man, that was so stupid.
5: Don't be like Booyah. Be smart and don't be out of control. Burn bright. Don't burn out.

Ladies and gentlemen, this is a test. This is Radio Equinox taking over Shouting Fire for a test. Not sure if anybody's listening at the moment, but we're getting the studio together, and we plan to go on the air full-time at gate opening. So here's some more music.

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You got 3 seconds before I break your face in. You got 3 seconds before I break your face in. You got 3 seconds before I break your face in.

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1: 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The problem is, your ass-kicking genes have mutated to wussy genes in civilized times.
2: Yes.
1: Let me finish, or I will hammer punch your clavicle.

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1: Order. Now, I say this rhetorically because, of course, by just about any standard, we would have to concede that this is, of course,
2: chow, chow, chow,
3: And now, another tale of tragedy from Booyah, the burned out burner.
4: You know, one time I did something so stupid at Burning Man. Oh man, this was like dumb. This was like, God, the stupidest thing ever. You see, I like the man and all. He's a pretty cool dude. He and I have had some like really good communions, you know. But I thought it was kind of, you know, elitist. The dude's made out of wood, got all the attention on the playa and everything. So I thought, wouldn't it be cool if some real, like, non-Pinocchio dude got to be the Burning Man for a change? You know, a Burning Man. So I siphoned off some gas from our car. That was pretty stupid itself, come to think of it. Tasted awful. And then after I siphoned, I took a bath in all this gas and I lit a cigarette. I mean, it was pretty cool and all, but God, I never knew it wouldn't be a controlled burn, you know what I mean? Like, the man always burns so smooth and all. Oh man, that was so stupid.
3: Don't be like Booyah. Be smart. And don't be out of control. Burn bright. Don't burn out.

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0: They say
1: 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We won't find
0: out until
1: we grow.
2: Well, I don't know if all that's true. Come, you got me, and baby, I got you. Baby,
3: I got you, baby. I got you, baby.
0: They say
1: our love won't
0: pay the rent before it's earned.
1: Our money
0: all been spent.
2: I guess that so we don't have a pot, but at least I'm sure of all the things we got. Babe,
3: I got you, babe. I got you, babe.
2: I got love in the spring. I got you to wear my ring.
1: And when I'm
0: sad, you're
1: a clown. And if
0: I get scared, you're always around.
1: Don't let
0: them say your
1: hair too long, 'cause I don't care.
0: With you,
1: I
0: can't go
1: wrong.
2: Then put your little hand in mine. There ain't no hill or mountain we can't climb.
3: Baby, I got you, baby.

0: I got you to hold my hand.
1: I got you to
2: understand.
0: I got you to walk with me.
1: I
2: got you
1: to talk with me.
0: I got you to kiss goodnight.
1: I
2: got you
1: to
2: hold me tight.
0: I got you, I won't let go.
1: I
2: got you
1: to
2: love me
1: so.

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Of all the bombs that we lit, I think my favorite was the dud. Of all the things that we chew, I think my favorite is the cut.

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1: Shooting fire.
2: Butt plug. Butt plug. Butt plug.
3: All right, check this. When I say I like the way, I want everybody to say, girls move their butts. Y'all got it? All right, check it one more time. When I say I like the way, I want y'all to say, girls move their butts. Y'all got it? All right. I like the way. We like the way. The fellas like the way.
4: You move their butts.
3: Broad brothers like the way.
4: Girls move their butts.
3: All right, now I think they can handle it. Now I'm going to bring the music in and see if we can keep it going.

0: couldn't he?
1: There's no earthly way of knowing.
2: He's singing.
1: Which direction we are going. There's no knowing where we're rowing. Or which way the river's flowing. Is it raining? Is it snowing? Is a hurricane a-blowing? Not a speck of light is showing, so the danger must be growing. Are the fires of hell a-glowing? Is the grisly reaper mowing? Yes! The danger must be growing, for the rowers keep on rowing, and they're certainly not showing!

0: Man, I am ready.
1: Yeah.
0: Are y'all ready to get down?
1: Yeah,
0: Lord. Boy, I cannot wait to blow my horn in here tonight.
1: Oh, man.
0: Come on, come on, y'all. Let's get on this train. This train is ready to roll.
1: We got to turn on.
0: We got to get out of here.
1: Okay.
0: Get down and blow.
1: Yeah.
0: Wait a minute. Wait a minute. Hold it. All aboard the Soul Funky Train.

0: So the eyes have it. The eyes have it. Unlock. Unlock. Unlock.
1: Order.
2: And I say this rhetorically because, of course, by just about any standard, we would have to concede that this is, of course, a piece of music. Is it music?
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3: Well, if you're slim,
4: heavy,
3: skinny,
4: or fat,
3: you're just

0: Remember the last time we talked about this old body of ours, Bob?
1: Yeah, I remember, Dad.
0: No. Well, now, to begin with, it's, well, penis.
1: Yeah, I know that already, Dad.
0: This organ is one of the most wonderful examples we have of how, well, like, well, son, to do anything knowingly to make it come is a very grave sin.
1: Oh, I don't get you.
0: You know what happens when you stuff yourself with cake and cokes until you're ready to pop.
1: Sure, I get a stomachache.
0: You bet. Food tastes good, so that we'd be sure to get our vitamins each day. Sperm, as the doctors call it.
1: Oh, but, Dad, that's wrong, isn't it? I mean...
0: And don't let me catch you monkeying with mine for another couple of years yet. But here's the important thing to understand now. All those changes in our bodies which make a boy into a man, it ejects a fluid which contains the seed or the...
1: Golly, Dad.
0: No, Bob. Well, what I'm talking about now is... one of these nights, before very long, you may find that sometimes before men are married... In spite of modern medicine, nature opens a sort of a...
1: Well, you mean that...
0: Something like that. So... But...
1: Gee, our bodies are complicated, aren't they, Dad?
0: Oh, you bet. More complicated than the biggest dynamo ever built.
1: Oh, but, Dad, why do fellas get these...
0: Now, that's a good question, Bob. To begin with, this business of... Men begin to feel it occasionally, well, as soon as they start to grow up. But always remember this, son. I did when I was a boy. You will, too.
1: Golly.
0: So... But now here's the important thing. Sperm tastes good. It's good. As long as it's hard. Get it?
1: I got it, Dad.
0: Fine. You mind if I smoke in your room?
1: Oh, I know, Dad.

Yeah, so, you know, he yanked back and pulled this woman out of there who was completely covered with, like, stuff, like, you know, flesh and feces and stuff like that. I would drag her into the river, try to clean her off, and she just goes absolutely, totally berserk because she's just, like, natural fear of being submerged again.

0: SpreadingFire.com.
1: You want to get into bed, but the bed is overflowing with salad dressing. 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

0: 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We're going to listen to
1: someone who is sick.
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10: Something like that.
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12: Yes.
13: What a wussy.
14: You made my baby cry.
15: Dr. Felix, I've heard the expression,
16: suck a big dick,
15: almost as often as I've heard, an apple a day keeps
17: Johnny Mathis
15: away.
18: I'm glad you've heard that, because it's a very important adage or expression to learn.
12: Yes.
13: No!
19: New cinnamon and sugar pepperoni sticks from Pizza Hut.
20: That sucks.
8: Out loud.
21: Would you like to learn more about today's persecuted church?
16: No.
12: Yes.
16: No.
12: Yes.
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23: Before we get into the vital message of this recording, let's drop
24: acid.
12: Yes.
25: I use a blip.
12: Huh?
25: I use a blip.
21: Your brain isn't working right.
26: That's going to be a big, big record.
23: No.
27: Who's the enemy you're most worried about right now?
10: Mr. Candy Wiggle.
2: Who's that?
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16: Oh! Fuck you!
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26: No, I don't.
29: Yay! Yay! An Oprah exclusive.
30: Some mornings I was so constipated I could hardly drive.
31: Constipated?
16: Bitch!
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34: Hey, everybody, look! I have
35: a painful, burning, feminine itch.
36: Oh, it hurts.
26: Just run cold water on it.
37: Wake up!
38: I want to sleep! Now shut up!
37: Wake up!
38: Shut up!
37: Wake up!
38: Shut up!
37: Wake up!
38: Shut up!
27: Only your doctor can diagnose sleepiness.
39: Hey folks, it's John Madden here to tell you about
26: briefcases for midgets.
39: The little bastards.
40: This is W. Clement Stone reminding you.
27: Nobody sings a gospel song like
39: Ronald McDonald.
27: Glory be and amen.
41: Amen.
16: You want to know what color my wife's ass is?
27: No, I don't.
42: Baby got back.
0: all we have to do is create.
1: 3 bowel movements every day. Are you achieving that?
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3: New Pep Boys
4: stool softener. Its gentle formula makes it more comfortable to go.
3: New Pep Boys
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13: 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In my travels in 100 countries of the world, I have met some most unusual people who have had unusual experiences.
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46: You want me to come over and kick your ass?
47: Come on!
46: Hey, why? Now listen, I don't talk your ugly ass anyway.
47: Man, you better not want to talk. I put something in your ass. You will never forget.
46: You want me to come over there? I'll kick your motherfucking ass.
47: I'll stomp your ass. You can't say that.
46: You won't stomp shit with your own dick.
47: You heard it said, didn't you, Pop?
46: You ain't nothing but a motherfucking hoe.
47: Crazy ass son of a bitch. I know you're crazy. I picked up the phone. Who is you anyway?
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50: 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Yeah!
51: 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President Bush will be transferred from Western North Carolina to Asheville for his first court appearance on charges of several bombings, including the Olympic Park bombing in Atlanta. And this is CNN Radio News.
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8: Something's wrong.
9: I have no idea what's wrong. 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What's wrong? 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
5: Now this. 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
8: It has a vulgar and insulting meaning.
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13: Swipes.
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14: Are you aware that
15: Merle Haggard wrote this song?
16: Fuck you!
17: Get a job working for the man. Blow his brains out as fast as you can. Tell the judge you didn't like his face. No garbage like the human race.
15: That's gonna be a big, big record.
18: Yeah. Hey, look at this!
19: That's right, it's me, Smokey Bear!
20: He has been accused of killing two city garbage workers.
21: Remember the numbers.
22: 13.
23: 22.
24: 7.
25: 5.
26: 13.
23: Shit, Ubu, shit. 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
27: I'm stupid to get my head punched in.
28: You swear to

You may choose to view as manga or Hanna-Barbera, as the Hair Bear Bunch, because the revolution will be televised.

Pitt playing you, or you playing Brad Pitt playing you. The revolution will be smoked, snorted, injected, chased or vaporized. It will be recorded on mini DV and kept in the pocket. The revolution will be digitized, then transferred to all available formats. It will appear on your favorite CD as the bonus track. You'll be able to procure it cheap on VHS, or pay a little bit more for the extra footage on DVD. Betamax will be available for the old school, who are more gumshoe than gumshoe, with their shell toes and grips.

revolution will be scratched, spun back and sampled as a loop. It will appear as the red button on your remote control. The revolution will operate a job share or flexi time option, so you can have it at your leisure. Be

0: be permed, highlighted and set. It will have its own award ceremony, with the biggest winners unable to attend, except for via live satellite link, because of their current revolutionary commitments. The revolution will be a teacup in a storm, or a bottle in a message, or a door to a key. The revolution will always come with fries, because the revolution will be televised. The revolution will be hard, my brothers, because it will use Viagra, Camagra, araldite and hardening of the arteries in order to fit inside Ronald's Happy Meal box as the free gift. The revolution will have a new twist, sponsored by Levi, with a sticker campaign written in an illegible graffiti-style font, because the revolution will be advertised. And pay-per-view will have a whole new meaning, brothers. The revolution will be available for Game Boy this fall, and Xbox and GameCube today. The revolution will be televised, will be televised, will be televised, brothers, because the revolution is alive.
1: Yeah, it's common sense. We gon' help y'all see clear.
2: Goodbye, planet Earth.
1: It's real hip hop music from the soul, y'all. Yeah, check it. Yeah.
3: I know you're out there. I can feel you now. I know that you're afraid. You're afraid of us. You're afraid of change. I don't know the future. I didn't come here to tell you how this is going to end. I came here to tell you how it's going to begin. I'm going to hang up this phone, and then I'm going to show these people what you don't want them to see. I'm going to show them a world without you. A world without rules and controls, without borders or boundaries. A world where anything is possible. Where we go from there is a choice I leave to you.
4: You may think it's a lot of old cock, man, but that's your hangover. Right.
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